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0: the war, we live in a spiritual war, you know. So when you ever talk about war, don't think so we carry a gun and knife, you know. We're dealing with a higher divinity. Rastaman vibration, which is lightning, earthquake, because the earth, they come back for what it wants, you know, itself, you know.
1: Because man is trying to be as powerful as God.

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I ain't gonna cry. Just gonna let you go on your way. 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